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1: Mad. Some idiot boy there. 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My boy's about to break some news. All the numbers are final, no t-shirts, no vinyl. Y'all about to make me richy like Lionel, for real. And that's the truth. 16 hours ahead in Melbourne, I don't even know what's going on back.

0: 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It's your boy, Ro Timmy, singer, songwriter, and Dre from the TV show Power. 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

for grand, she go collect her money. 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

0: Ayo, it's J-Hus, Hustler Baby, straight from the UK. We right here, we in Nigeria. 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

0: to sleep. 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What? Real rap. 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Get off my...
1: 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I don't mean to disturb, but this is a robbery. Yes, you heard. Now, I'ma need everybody on the left to get undressed. Call phones, cars, keys to the cars. On my right, don't move, don't make a sound. You be out. You can keep riding your life.
2: Hey, player, let me see that ice. My number.

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2: 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Yeah.

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Think I finally understand a lesson. 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

0: The NBA playoffs are underway, and now you can trade every game on Kalshi. 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
1: To strengthening non-formal education as a pathway to job creation, youth empowerment and economic inclusion. The Minister of Education, Dr. Tunji Olaosa, stated this during a plenary at the ongoing Education World Reform in London. The special plenary on the role of non-formal education and soft skills in improving well-being, employability and industry participation in education systems was moderated by His Royal Highness Prince Edward, the Duke of Edinburgh. The Monetary Policy Committee, MPC, of the Central Bank of Nigeria, CBN, has voted to retain the monetary policy rate, MPR, at 26.5% following its 350th meeting. The decision was reached at the latest MPC session with 11 members in attendance. The governor of the CBN, Olayemi Cardozo, announced the decision at the conclusion of the MPC meeting in Abuja. The decision follows a 50 basis point reduction in February 2026 and a previous hold at the MPC briefing in November 2025. The National Drug Law Enforcement Agency, NDLEA, has dealt another crippling blow to transnational organized crime by totally dismantling a highly sophisticated, multi-million dollar Nigerian-Mexican methamphetamine production syndicate. The clinical, simultaneous operation executed by elite operatives of the agency's Special Operations Unit, SOU, led to the shutdown of an industrial-scale clandestine laboratory factory, the biggest ever discovered in Nigeria, hidden in a remote forest in the Ijebu area of Ogun State. Moving on to Lagos State, where the state government says it is targeting $2.5 billion in investment and over 600 high-profile delegates at the Invest Lagos 3.0 Summit, scheduled for June 2026. Commissioner for Commerce, Cooperatives, Trade and Investment, Mrs. Folashade Bada, said the summit will position Lagos as Africa's leading gateway for trade, finance and infrastructure investment. She noted that the event, holding at Eco Hotel and Suites, Victoria Island, will attract global business leaders, heads of state, governors and multilateral institutions. Off Nigeria's borders, the World Health Organization, WHO, says there have now been 600 suspected cases of Ebola and 139 suspected deaths, with numbers expected to rise further given the time taken to detect the virus. 51 cases have now been confirmed in the Democratic Republic of Congo, where the first case was reported, and two in neighboring Uganda, according to WHO Chief Dr. Tedros Adhanom. In the world of sports, head coach Eric Chelle has named a strong 26-man squad for Nigeria's participation in the upcoming Unity Cup, with Wrexham goalkeeper Arthur Okonkwo earning his first call-up since agreeing to play for the Super Eagles. In entertainment stories, Nigerian singer Tiwa Savage has opened up on the emotional support she enjoyed during her years at Maven Records, revealing how label boss Don Jazzy and other artists helped her through difficult moments in her career. Speaking on a recent interview, the singer described Maven Records as more than just a music company, but a support system where artists could freely express themselves emotionally during challenging periods. Tiwa Savage says she only fully appreciated the importance of being signed to a caring label after leaving Maven. And that is the news. I am Anastasia Rafua. Thank you so much for listening.
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3: 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Kevin De Gea is appealing for offside.
4: 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Oh, looking to flip, takes it in for the touchdown. 49ers throw with Garoppolo.
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Tobago coach Eric Sekouchelle has announced two different squad lists for Nigeria's friendly games against Portugal and Poland, and of course the Unity Cup, and they will hope to defend the title they won last year, 2025. And of course, good evening, Unai Emery has won another Europa League. In fact, he's won Europa League with every club he has entered the final, except one. We're going to find out what that one is. Welcome to the penultimate edition of Sport Extra on Beat 99.9, the heartbeat of Lagos. My name is Bolu Atunisola. Omoni, let's have a conversation here in Nigeria, where Super Eagles head coach Eric Shell has unveiled separate squads for the upcoming Unity Cup tournament in London and Nigeria's international friendly matches against Poland and Portugal scheduled for June. This was disclosed in a post on Super Eagles X handle yesterday, Wednesday. Shell retained experienced players such as Captain Wilfred Ndidi, Francis Uzoor, Bruno Yemechi, Moses Simon, Adam Zakor, Terry Murphy for the Unity Cup, while also handling opportunities to several fresh faces and home-based players. Nigeria will face Zimbabwe in the semi-final of the Unity Cup at Charlton Athletics, the Valley, on the 26th of May. The winner will then progress to take on China, Jamaica, or India, who will clash in the other semi-final. Among the new invitees are Wrexham United goalkeeper Arthur Okonkwo, who recently switched international allegiance from England to Nigeria. Other call-up players are defender Emmanuel Fernandez, Jigo Ogbu, midfielders are Afelo Yedika, Tochukwu Nnadi, Ebenezer Akinsomiro, as well as striker Rafiu Durosime. Several NPFL players also made the squad, including Michael Latata, Elias Ochobi, Chibueze Oputa, Obinna Igboke, Aderemi Adeoye, Ayobami Jr., and Tosin Oyedokun. And a big surprise for me is Arumala, that the coach was waxing lyrical about. I make the score. Okay, let's move on. Three-time African champions will take on Poland in Warsaw on the 3rd of June before facing Portugal in Lira on the 10th of June as part of their preparations for the World Cup. But not just preparations for the Africa Cup of Nations, according to what they said, where they've been drawn in Group L alongside Madagascar, Tanzania, and Guinea-Bissau. And the squad list for the games of the two different squad lists for the Unity Cup, there's Uzoor, Arthur Okonkwo, and Michael Latata. In midfield, in defense, there's Bruno Yemechi, Emmanuel Fernandez, Chibuke Onwau, Igo Ogbu, Obinna Igboke, Elias Ochobi, and Chibueze Oputa. In midfield, Wilfred Ndidi, Rafael Onyedika, Tochukwu Nnadi, Ebenezer Akinsomiro, Alhassan Yusuf. Wow, it's been a minute. Aderemi Adeoye, Samson Tijani, Ayobami Jr., and Tosin Oyedokun. The forwards are Moses Simon, Ako Adams, Philip Otele, Owen Oseni, Zadok Abu Yohana, Terry Murphy, Rafiu Durosimi, and Femi Aziz. And for the friendly matches in goal, there's Maduka Okoye, Arthur Okonkwo. The both scores, same with Francis Uzoor. In defense, there's Shemi Ajayi, Calvin Bassey, Bright, Osayi Samuel, Bruno Yemechi, Zaidu Sanusi, Igor Ogbu again, and Emmanuel Fernandez. By the way, in case you missed it, Emmanuel Fernandez was named the best player for Rangers for the 2025-26 season. The midfielders are Alex Iwobi, Frank Onyeka, Wilfred Ndidi, Rafael Onyedika, Fisayo Dele Bashiru, Tochukwu Nnadi, Alassane Yusuf. The forwards, Ademola Lookman, Chukwueze Samuel, Moses Simon, Paul Onuachu, the highest scorer in the Turkish league, Ako Adams, Terry Murphy, and of course, one of the best strikers in world football now, Victor Osimhen. Again, even the Unity Cup is more like a friendly tournament. So winning is not like a do or die affair, but as per defending champions now, so it's always good to try to defend the title you won the previous attempt. Let's move to table tennis right now, where after 2 days of qualifying, for the WTT Lagos Contender Lagos, we now have 32 men and 32 women in the singles, and the stage is now set for the top seeds as the main draws for the 2026 WTT Contender Lagos gets underway today at the Molade Okoya Indoor Sport Hall at the Teslim Balogun Stadium. Defending champions Anders Lind of Denmark, Japan's Honoka Hashimoto, Francis Thibaut, Korea's Republic's Oh Jusung, and India's Manav Thakkar headlines the draw.
Linda, the Danish southpaw, is chasing history as the first player to defend the Lagos crown back-to-back, buoyed by his stronger showing at the recent World Tennis Championships in London and the partial Lagos crowd that carried him to glory in 2025. And in the women's singles, Hashimoto seeded second faces formidable challenge compatriot Satsuki Odo, Korea's Ju Chuhyu, Romania's Elizabeth Samara, and Egypt's Dina Mashref. The young stars are all determined to break through and claim the WTT title. Singles, doubles, and mixed doubles on board, and the $100,000 prize pool is at stake. And Lagos is primed for 4 days of high-octane action, where heavyweights will indeed take center stage. Table tennis, if you are available, if you are free, if you have a chance, just go to the Moladio Choir Sport Hall at the Teslima Lagoon and enjoy the best of table tennis. Let's move on to cricket now, where the International Cricket Council Men's T20 World Cup Africa Sub-Regional C qualifiers will be held in Nigeria for the second consecutive time from October 18th to 25th. ICC announced the order of qualifying in Africa yesterday Wednesday in a statement obtained by media. Nigeria last hosted the sub-regional qualifiers, C qualifiers in 2024 and won the title in Abuja with a game to spare before being denied a place at the 2026 T20 World Cup during the regional final. For this year's edition, the Yellow Greens will be joined by Gambia, Lesotho, Mozambique, Uganda, and Zambia. The six countries will vie for top two spots, with the successful teams advancing to the regional final next year. All the best to this Nigerian team. Hopefully, they bring home the crown. Let's move on to boxing now, where Moses Itaoma is closing in on a deal to face Philip Hergovic at the O2 Arena in London on the 8th of August, with promoter Frank Warren describing the proposed contest as a massive test for the unbeaten Nigerian-British heavyweight boxer. Warren confirmed that negotiations are underway for the fight, which would be Itaoma's second main event appearance and his most significant test since turning professional. And the ones that have been talking too much, we don't even know what the final conclusion will be. Tyson Fury, he has promised to brutally stop Anthony Joshua, with the two British heavyweights finally meet. When the two British heavyweights finally meet later this year, insisting his rival's chin cannot withstand the punishment he would intend to inflict. There's been loads of talk. I don't think people are really interested in the outcome of this fight like they were some 5 years ago or even longer, when both boxers were at their peak. Now it's more of just a show. Just fight, sha. So it don't look like they didn't get to the cut box. When both of them were at their peak back then, though, I told people I didn't want to see them fight because I thought it would be one-way traffic. Because Tyson Fury then was unbeatable back then. But both of them have lost their bite, they've lost their touch. So anything that happens this time, I don't really care. Like, I would watch the fights, I would follow, monitor, report, but I don't give it too much attention like that. Let's move on to tennis. Novak Djokovic will head into the French Open with a revamped coaching setup, with Victor Troicki stepping up as his head coach. The 24-time Grand Slam champion confirmed this yesterday. Reports have speculated that Troicki was his new head coach, as he was seen alongside Djokovic during training on Tuesday practice session at Roland Garros, when the Serb trained with Alexander Zverev. But the move comes after Troicki helped guard the former world number one to Olympic gold in 2024. Now he says, welcome, my friend, teammate, and now coach. Let's see what Djokovic will do. I think I've told people, if he keeps losing at latter stages, he will just have to step down. We saw it with Serena Williams. Now we are seeing it with Djokovic. Age, like they say, will always catch up with you. Let's move on to NBA now, where the playoffs, New York Knicks, you remember, they won against the Cavs in their own game one after overtime. But this time around, OKC, who lost game one in Oklahoma against San Antonio Spurs, now bounce back in game two with a 122-113 win over the Spurs. Victor Wembanyama as well picked up from where he left off in game one by producing a superb performance to get himself double-double of 21 points, 17 rebounds and 6 assists, although it was not enough to help Spurs win game two in Oklahoma. But the guy who stepped up for game two was Shai Gilgeous-Alexander, who produced 30 points and 9 assists in that game.
Let's move on to football right now before we get to the field of play. Let's talk about championship. Southampton's appeal against their expulsion from the championship playoff has been rejected, confirming that the final will go ahead between Hull City and Middlesbrough on Saturday by 2:30 p.m. With promotions of the Premier League at stake. A league arbitration panel upheld the decision of an EFL independent disciplinary commission, which had earlier expelled Southampton from the playoffs following what it described as multiple breaches of EFL regulations. Middlesbrough were reinstated despite losing 2-1 on aggregate to Southampton in the semi-final. Confirming the ruling yesterday, when the EFL said a league arbitration panel has tonight dismissed Southampton's football club's appeal against the independent disciplinary commission sanction following the admittance of multiple breaches to EFL regulations. Me, like I've said over time, I think, except there's a rule that says if you do this, you'll be expelled. I think he's using a sledgehammer to kill an ant, my opinion. Find something to do, but I don't think removing them from a game they won on the field of play makes sense. The final was good, and the deduction of points could even extend to the Premier League if they win. But removing them from a final they qualified for and bringing up the losing side, I would prefer just take Hull City automatic. But, you know, they understand the promotion, the financial aspect and all. So if you do understand that, you shouldn't have removed Southampton who qualified on the field of play. My opinion, though, so I think this decision was too harsh. Find them, keep them all this kind of point deduction that even if they qualify for the Premier League, you deduct it. If they remain in championship, you still dock the point for next season. But taking them out of the final, I don't think it makes any sense. But I'm not a rule maker. Again, like I said, except there's a law that says if you do this, you'll be expelled from the match and all. So if there is none, I don't think it makes sense. The 2026 FIFA World Cup is just gaining so much negative PR and all. Now there's a dispute as it emerged between hotel industry and FIFA over how accommodation for the upcoming FIFA World Cup has been managed, with hotels claiming that large-scale room reservation distorted demand forecasts and created what they describe as artificial demand. When you guys money too much, people would not come. So people probably rather stay in one-star hotel if there's anything like that. So US FIFA sort this thing out. There's a certain manager who is called the Europa League manager. It was Christian Gudibinin when he coached a certain club in North London. Unai Emery, he has played in multiple finals. Now he's won his fifth Europa League. He has played in six finals. And the only time he lost a final was in 2019. And a coach, the certain North London club, who are now Premier League champions, Arsenal. But apart from that, all the final is played. But the interesting thing is all the coach teams in one Europa League with has Villa inside. Sevilla, like they call it in English, but it's Sevilla. Villarreal, Villa. They now Aston Villa. 3-0 win yesterday in the final against 3-0 final against Freiburg. Freiburg played well at some point. They were pushing, they were fighting hard. But when Villa got into the rhythm of goals, boom, it was hard to stop. And the first two goals were world. This is the first from half volley from Yuri Tillemans, a beautiful curler from Buendia before the break. Then Rodri

The NBA playoffs are underway, and now you can trade every game on Kalshi. You can also trade on who wins each series, the conference finals, and the championship. 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

0: my people. 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You can get your ticket on nationaltheater.gov.ng or the Awari app. I wish the musical.
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0: my people. The biggest musical theater production is here. I wish the musical, the first Afro-fantastical production that will blow your mind and fill you with pride as a Nigerian. I wish the musical is happening live at the National Theater Lagos on May 30th. 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
3: That's right. It's the Morning Rush on the Beat 99.9 FM, the heartbeat of Lagos. All right. So it's funny because this guy's back in the news. I mean, he's always been in the news, but it's either regarding Donald Trump, or maybe it has to do with his with his business or something. But for some weird reason, he is back in the news for another very weird reason. And who am I talking on? None other than Elon Musk. Now, Elon Musk's baby mama has made wild claims about his role in elections, and sources have been denying this claim. Now, she says he has alluded to using advanced technology. He was accused of using advanced technology in the 2024 election, along with the gaining sensitive information about voting. Now, a source close to Elon Musk has adamantly denied these claims. Now, the former conspiracy commenter shared her tale, says, in quotes, "Get ready with me," during which she explained that Musk allegedly told her one night that when they were alone that he had a bunch of lasers in space ready to help create an anomaly in the matrix. Now she says that she told Elon not to say more when he said this piece he was talking about should not even be on the proverbial chessboard, because she didn't want to be disposed later, and so he never told her exactly what he meant by the comment. Now, she claims that Elon sent her things like real-time data she doesn't think she should ever had access to, given what she knows of political canvassing during the campaigning season. She also remembers Elon bidding on her at Mar-a-Lago on election night, texting her and saying he had to go because his team had numbers indicating Donald Trump was going to win because his team had the best real-time data. Now, she said Musk shouldn't have had real-time data of national election, and she believes it's a big red flag in her eyes. Now, she ended her live by saying that she could take a boatload of hush money from Musk, but she won't take it because she's not motivated by self-interest. Now, according to sources, they've said that sources close to Elon Musk, they're denying it, saying that it's total nonsense, that the laser sky thing is just a three-dimensional chess metaphor which she doesn't understand. Okay, this one might now open books to looking into the life or into what happened in the campaign for Donald Trump via Elon Musk. Well, let's just see. But I hope that Elon Musk, if anything comes to light, Trump is not going to throw Elon Musk under the bus. That's what I'm just saying. Now, Blake Lively and Ryan Reynolds, their forever home is taking forever because they have over $2 million in unpaid contractor debt. Now, their massive New York home is sitting unfinished, while more than $2 million in contractor debt have been reportedly piled up behind the scenes. Now, according to multiple sources, 5 contractors and subcontractors have filed mechanic liens against the couple's 110-acre New York property. This was in April, claiming that they owed a combined $2.1 million for unpaid work on the sprawling estate. Now, it has been confirmed the existence of the liens against the property. Now, the luxury compound has reportedly been under construction for years and was supposed to include a 14,500 square foot main home, a pool, a house, a gym, geothermal systems, and other high-end features. But it appears that one construction company alone filed a claim for more than $1.3 million tied to work, including framing, plumbing, HVAC, electrical, drywall, and masonry. Now, the property has been a passion project for Blake and Ryan ever since they quietly bought the land through an LCC back in 2018. Now, during the 2022 planning board hearing, Blake reportedly called the local community heaven and said the couple was desperate to get shovels in the ground.
4: Every day.
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0: Lagos. For the first time ever, the world of elite MMA lands on your doorstep. 13 fights, 26 fighters, one stage. 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Wasiu Adesina faces Nacho Campos. Patrick Okeme takes on Octave Ayinda. 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

0: All right, so that's Daily. I want to call Anne King Maddie. Absolutely love that one. My name is Osi. It's a Thursday. We take it easy Thursday right here. So it's going to be mostly sunny. It was very humid a few moments ago. So now the weather forecast has shifted to mostly sunny this morning. 28 degrees. Okay. And it just gets very hot, you know, these days, especially in Lagos. You know, I'm trying as much as I can to be able to grapple with the fact that, you know, we have climate change and a bunch of things that's going on. Yeah. You know, the weather is changing, you know, from time to time. But hey, it's what's it called now? It's what it is. So what else is going on? What else is popping?
1: Well, not much. We already talked about traffic. There's not so much traffic heading out this morning. You know, it's a Thursday, so some places will be relatively free because, you know, sanitation and all that. But there's still some traffic in some parts of Lagos, Ikoyi, especially around Osborne. Alfred Oran is looking really tight right about now. From Akiade Shola, from Falamo roundabout headed towards Akiade Shola. And if you're exiting at Wolowo Road, you're bound to hit some traffic this morning. CMS Marina is also looking really tight. Descending from Lekki Ikoyi Link Bridge into Ikoyi is actually looking a little tight right now. A little bit of traffic around Jakonde, but so far so good. It should be moving.
0: All right, so congratulations going out to Thames Whiskey Burner Boy and everybody else that got nomination for the BETs. So, and you know, it's funny or it's weird how the BETs used to be such a big thing, you know, when I was growing up and everything. And right now, it seems like, hey, you get BET nomination and you're like, Yeah, I think the what I'm looking forward to is how Drewski does hosting it. I think it's going to be a very
1: like
0: fun
1: it was
0: one.
1: A struggle. So people are saying that maybe Drewski hosting the BET might just bring back the oomph that, you know, the BET needs, because so far with their marketing and all that.
0: Well, the marketing
1: it's looking good, it's doing well. So I don't know, maybe people are now looking forward to seeing, okay, what's going to make a difference this time around this year. So,
0: yeah. Okay, let's see. So this year's ceremony scheduled for Sunday, June 28th at the Peacock Theater in Los Angeles, with comedian Drewski confirmed as host, making him the youngest person to take the role in the show's history. So the night promises to be a big one. The nominations reflect a music landscape where rap, R&B, and Afrobeats continue to collide. All right. So leading the list is Thames, who lands in three categories. So she earns a Best Female R&B and Pop Artist nomination alongside heavyweights like SZA and LMA. You know, picked up a BET, you know, acknowledgement for First, which features on Dave's Rain Dance, and also appears in the Viewers' Choice category. Wizkid and Asake gets a Best Group nomination, one of the most competitive categories on the night, while Burna Boy lands a Best Collaboration nod for his appearance on Gunna's WGFT. You know, all right. So let's see how everything actually just pans out too as well. Mm-hmm. Yeah. So there was a story about the NDLEA busting in a Nigerian-Mexican drug cartel operating in the forest in Ogun State, recovering drugs worth 480 billion naira. So shouts to General Buba Marwa, you know, leading the NDLEA. And apparently the NDLEA is coming out to say it's the biggest drug lab ever uncovered in Nigeria. So apparently they were making methamphetamine. For people that do not know, methamphetamine is not a derivative of any plant or anything. So methamphetamines are chemically altered drugs.
1: Yeah.
0: You understand? So there are things that are made, you know, with acetones and a bunch of things that are made in an actual lab. So the what's it called right now, the effects are crazy and wide ranging, if you understand what I'm talking about. And how I know this is from watching Breaking Bad. Yeah, so
1: if you're a man, I'm like, yeah, if you don't get it, if you watch Breaking Bad, you understand.
0: Yeah, so it's crazy.
1: But the thing that we have something like this actually going on in this part of, like, I was actually very shocked. This amount of money, 480 billion naira. I mean, that's insane.
0: It is. It is. You know, so all that and more as the story continues. People are complaining as regards, what's it called now, empty hotel rooms and people not buying up, you know, tickets for the World Cup. And I'm like, when tickets are going for as high as $3,000, what do you expect people to do? So maybe we'll stay home and watch the game.
1: I think the visa things, too, also has something to do with it. Yeah. Maybe except for qualifying countries and all that. So it's probably another thing as well, and then deposited as much as $15,000 for for, you know, mm-hmm. getting into the country to be able to go see the World Cup. Is that, or people would rather go to the neighboring, you know, the neighboring countries to go and watch, to go and watch the World Cup for when it's being played in such countries. Mm-hmm. But the US doesn't look like it's on top of most people's lists right now.
0: So yeah.
1: Pretty much it.
0: Yeah, but it's all good though. So either way, thoughts and prayers right now going out to Niniola and Michael. Michael, you know, was a known face here at the Beats. He was always around. He was such an amazing guy, a stand-up guy. And I'm sincerely just tired of, you know, saying RIPs, you know, this year. It does a number.
1: It's heavy.
0: It's heavy. It really is. And, you know, and such, you know, good people. Such good people, you understand? So, you know, thoughts and prayers right now. Circumstances of his passing have not been disclosed. Details on his age and, you know, time of death have also not been made public. Also, like I said, he did, you know, really amazing work with Niger Review and also managing and Niniola as well. And, you know, the fact that we now know that, you know, they were married,
1: yeah.
0: You know, for that long. So, may God just continue to hold, you know, the families through this very difficult time. Our thoughts and prayers just going out to them right now. Here's Swae Lee and Post Malone. It's called Take My Heart.

0: The NBA playoffs are underway, and now you can trade every game on Kalshi. 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

0: Lagos, the moment we've all been waiting for is finally here. For the first time ever, the Professional Fighters League Africa arrives in Lagos. 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

0: All right, so that's Tyler and Zara Larsson. Absolutely love that. Love that song. She did it again. Yes, I don't know what they're doing, though, but hey, apparently, though, she did it again. She did it again. All right, it's 9:06 right now on the Heartbeat to Lagos, the Beat 99.9 FM. Yes, it's on and popping right now. And the boys officially have come to an end. Watched the final episode yesterday. And I don't know, I felt like it was a little, you know, underwhelming, you know, in a way. Because when you watch Game of Thrones and, you know, the Night King, you know, they prop him up and prop him up. Oh, my God, he's so powerful and everything. And you know, the fight scenes just span over two episodes. And, yeah, a tiny girl, you know, stabs him and he dies. Then Vecna in Stranger Things, the same thing. So, with Homeland, I was expecting it to be like an entire season.
1: What did I tell you yesterday?
0: Yeah. An entire season of
1: don't expect too much.
0: And I think it's also because of the studios, because they're like, okay, you know what, you need to wrap it up, and they have to wrap it up.
1: Yeah, so what I'm, after 7 years, let's try it out.
0: Yeah, so what I was thinking is that they could have just done it in a way whereby maybe the last four episodes, you know, would just be dedicated to, you know, and I need it. Okay, have you seen it?
1: I'm not finished. I want to binge watch it. Don't worry.
0: Oh, okay, cool. I butchered that. So I don't think
1: I saw it coming.
0: Yeah, well, I don't think he needed to die, though.
1: No, I saw it coming.
0: Then I think when he lost his dog, he just spiraled from there.
1: The truth is, he already knew he was going to die. Mm-hmm. But do you know this kind of thing, like, I don't care what happens to me.
0: Yeah.
1: As long as I take this guy down, that's my own.
0: When he, because they went up and lost his spot, they wanted to fly. Oh my God.
1: So, for Butcher's death, Butcher's death would probably be like a mission accomplished kind of death.
0: Well, it was Huey that killed him. So,
1: yeah.
0: Yeah, it was. It was. Yeah. So, and Huey killed him because of Starlight, because he wanted to go back to Vought.
1: But the truth is, Butcher was going AWOL.
0: No, he wasn't going. He just wanted to make sure that there were no soups again.
1: But at a point, it was like he was even betraying the people that were trying
0: I
1: to
0: know. I agree. Him. Because I wanted it to be, you know, he's taking out the Pentagon. The U.S. Army is coming out. You know, people are declaring, you know, like a war. Like you get me? Like, I wanted it to be a build-up. And, you know, the final episode would just be maybe Butcher and Homelander.
1: But I did tell you yesterday that don't expect too much. You might just be disappointed. I didn't want you to, because, like, I didn't want you to have your hopes up. Because the way they channeled, they built the whole thing, the tension. So everyone was definitely looking forward to, you know, the end of the season.
0: Yeah.
1: The
0: final, that was a great It was a great TV show.
1: It was
0: a great TV show. Unhinged, but you know, great. That's all I would say. Yeah.
1: Oh, well.
0: Great. Yeah.
1: We'll miss it.
0: Mm-hmm. Yeah, we'll do. I'm trying to look for something to watch.
1: So. Please just stop.
0: I would try. Maybe this weekend. I'll try to see.
1: Yeah, but you thank us later.
0: All right. Cool. So hit us up and let us know, you know, if there's anything that you're watching
1: You seen, because this is what I was going to say. I saw the trailer, but I probably will start it this week. It's called Nemesis.
0: Nemesis.
1: On Netflix.
0: Okay.
1: So I'm going to start.
0: Cool. Okay. Oh, I've seen that.
1: That's the trailer.
0: It's good.
1: But have you started
0: it? Yeah, it's very good. Finished it.
1: Oh, really?
0: Yeah, it's very good. Yeah. And exactly. So when you watch Nemesis, it's a proper villain build-up. That, you know, like at the end of the show, because he fell off a cliffhanger, you understand, so nobody knows if there's gonna be a season two
1: or
0: you understand. Yeah. And what happened was that everybody lost something.
1: So
0: there was not like a clear winner. So it's not like a spoiler, so let me just put it this way, like, so definitely you've seen the trailer, so it's about a gang of thieves.
1: Yeah,
0: so imagine almost everybody in that gang of thieves, you know, gets whatever.
1: Yeah,
0: then, you know, there's the main guy, then the other detective that is you know, just obsessed with catching this guy, loses everything, you know, like your wife is complaining, it's not what's happening, your wife is complaining that you're not staying home, so you're losing the essence of your family.
1: Yeah.
0: Your kid is you know, is like a rebel right now. Then your father you know, went to prison before and somehow got caught up with these guys. So it's almost like at the end everybody was like, okay, so who won?
1: Yeah.
0: Because everybody lost.
1: Right.
0: You understand? So, and it was, so And I liked it because it was Courtney Kemp, one of the writers there. Yeah. And Courtney Kemp was one of
1: I
0: the
1: think
0: people.
1: I think she was one of the people that power.
0: So yeah, so he had that James St. Patrick type thing.
1: Right.
0: Yeah, and the first time I saw him, you know, paying attention to him was Insecure.
1: Okay. Yeah. I never saw Insecure.
0: Oh, you need to see Insecure is good.
1: Oh, okay.
0: So he was one of the guys, and he played the lover boy everything. Mm-hmm. So seeing him in I was like okay. Yeah, and it was really it's a good one. It's a good
1: did
0: one.
1: Watch,
0: so
1: did you watch Money Heist, right?
0: No, I've never seen it. Never. I don't think I want to see it. See, that's one thing about me. Once something is trending, oh my God, Professor Dent, I'm just like, nah,
1: it's not for me. So the reason why I was saying I wanted to watch it is because of the part. It wasn't even about the professor. It was about this guy called Berlin.
0: Yeah.
1: Berlin is mad good.
0: Oh.
1: And now they have a spin-off show of him.
0: Yeah.
1: Of his own.
0: Oh,
1: his own
0: okay.
1: High. So
0: Oh, yeah. I've seen Berlin on, I think on Netflix or something.
1: I want to watch that because now I want to see what he's going to do because he's an actual thief. Professor was just the brains behind the planning, but no, Berlin, give it to Berlin. Because of Berlin, I was like, okay, we're definitely going to see Berlin this
0: All right.
1: as well.
0: Okay, cool. It's all good though. So, what's the word? So, so that's what we're doing and that's what we are watching.
1: Wait, did you watch Invincible?
0: I started watching it. I liked it. Then I just stopped.
1: Continue.
0: Why?
1: Because Omni-Man will remind you of Homelander.
0: Omni-Man is his father, right?
1: Yes.
0: Oh, yeah. Everybody knows that, So I watched until when he really beats his son at the end of that season. That's where I stopped. Then he went away and everything.
1: No,
0: so then I started watching it. Then, they now had a little bunch of other superheroes.
1: They've always had the whole bunch of
0: I'm just
1: Justice League But the thing is, it's just weird. You know how they had Amanda Waller controlling the Suicide Squad?
0: Yeah.
1: They had this guy controlling the superheroes and everything. And then you find out that, okay, Invincible's younger brother too has powers, all this kind of thing. So it's just small just catchy.
0: So good. So yes, Teddy Swims and Giveon, are you even real? It's 9:13 right here right now on The Morning Rush.

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2: Mad. Some idiot boy there. You should go ahead and pop some corn and grab a stool. Your boy's about to break some news. All the numbers are final, no t-shirts, no vinyl. Y'all about to make me richy like Lionel, for real. And that's the truth. 16 hours ahead in Melbourne, I don't even know what's going on.

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0: 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Oyolima!
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0: bag in it. 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
1: Put your bag in it. 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

collect her money. 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

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Zegburuburu, and you're listening to the Beat FM. Keep it locked down. I know you love my voice. I know you don't want me to stop talking, but I have to stop. 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

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Like that.

0: bag in it. What you waiting for? Put your bag in it. What you waiting for? Put your bag in it. What you waiting for? Put your bag in it. What you waiting for? Put your bag in it. What you waiting for?
1: Put your bag in it. What you waiting for?
0: Put your bag in it.

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0: Sam Fender and Olivia Dean, Rain Me In. The song went all the way to number one in the UK, and we love it over here on the B99. It's 4:05 and a fantastic Thursday. The midday show has come to an end. Timmy B is here for the drive time. Hello, Timmy B.
1: What's up, Lagos City? Stand up. How is it?
0: It's okay. Your standoff used to have more ginger in it.
1: Oh, my goodness. Well.
0: What's going on?
1: Before you come inside the surface, the stand-up I've been beaten out of.
0: Oh, no.
1: But, it's also a Take It Easy Thursday. For some weird reason, I feel very sleepy.
0: Me too. Maybe it's the rain. Things have just been feeling slow in the city.
1: I'm not a napper, but I think it's just old age, guys.
0: No, naps are very integral for one's health.
1: I don't take naps. I've never been a nap taker.
0: I used to hate taking naps as a child, but now, oh God, just show me a bed and I'm diving in. You know, during the day, I think naps are wonderful.
1: So how are you able to fall asleep?
0: It's not necessarily about falling asleep. It's just by laying down and just knowing my body can relax and I have nothing to do for the next 30, 45 minutes. Even if I want to just doom scroll, at least my mind is not, I'm not thinking. That to me is still a nap. If I drift, I drift. If I don't, at least I feel a little bit more energized. You know?
1: I feel like to sleep, I have to wear myself out.
0: Yeah, I think maybe not call it a nap. I like to take pauses.
1: Pause.
0: Yeah.
1: I need a pause.
0: You need it. Yeah.
1: I need a pause. But yeah, Take It Easy Thursday on the show. So lots of music, lots of vibes. Nobody's talking about anything serious.
0: Yeah.
1: We're just woosah.
0: Woosah indeed. I really think I give them Take It Easy Thursday as well.
1: Yeah, because we need it.
0: Mm-hmm.
1: There's so much. I was saying how I'm so overwhelmed by so much bad news nowadays. I just don't want to be on social media. I want to be away from everything. But you can't, because to do the show, you have to go look what's happening.
0: Yeah.
1: Then you see something that just takes you down. I'm tired of statements, my official statement, my personal... Guys.
0: Oh, gosh.
1: Stop stating things.
0: Like, we don't want to know.
1: We don't want to know. And, like, with everybody that talks, there's a different angle to this. The other day, Toki Makiwa made a statement over the phone. I wish he never did that.
0: Same.
1: It just wasn't necessary. Like, then that spiraled into people then talking about her and her life and her mistakes and her calling another woman.
0: Maybe not necessarily the negativity, but people everywhere look for a reason to trend, look for a reason to be part of a conversation. They might have good intentions, but then you're now opening yourself out to be judged by millions that really don't care about you. They're just looking for something else to distract them from their own lives.
1: Yeah. They've dragged a baby into it.
0: Can you see?
1: Like, a year ago wasn't even here.
0: Exactly. What did I do?
1: Just here. I still don't know what's happening. It's insane. It's stressful. And then Michael Niniola's husband and manager passed, which is very sad. Very, very sad. I can't believe it. Like, I think that's also part of the reason why I'm just tired. I'm just down, because, you know, in the scheme of life of people, it's not as if you ever think anybody's going to die. But, like, if you are thinking of people that might die, it's definitely not this person.
0: Yeah.
1: Yeah, it's just...
0: It just shows you how fleeting everything can be. Here today, gone tomorrow. So, if it makes you reflect, definitely listen to your inner thoughts, your inner voices.
1: Here today, gone tomorrow is really anyone. But, yeah. But that's just to say, we care too much about everything.
0: Yeah.
1: Not that you shouldn't care, but don't care as well.
0: Like, no one cares.
1: Because you are here today and gone tomorrow, really. Mm-hmm. I personally think I care too much. I care about the wrong things. Oh, how would they do, Caspi? Nobody cares.
0: You know what has helped me so much with that? I try often to tell myself, Nicole, and I know this isn't true, but I tell myself, Nicole, no one cares about you.
1: Yeah.
0: Just to get out of my own head.
1: Yeah.
0: And it used to be a lot of, like, in posting, even just posting a story. I would have watched it 10 times. I'm like, I don't care. Then I said, Nicole, no one cares. Just post it and just throw your phone away.
1: Nobody cares.
0: And it's helped me so much. So, yeah, I know people care and love about me, but in the grand scheme of things, with everybody else dealing with their own lives, nobody cares what I'm up to.
1: Yeah, and I kind of sort of wrote an essay about it, which I would release. And it's, who the F do you think you are? That's what it's called.
0: Yeah.
1: You must really think it's something that people care. People like, who the hell do you?
0: Do you know that's my problem with Twitter? Because like, why do you think I care about your inner thoughts? I don't. Oh, but people seem to love that platform and it gets them in a lot of trouble, so hey.
1: Yeah, I think it's also a place filled with rage bait, because I do not believe that these takes are real. I don't believe, like, there's one person who
0: Or you're telling yourself they're not real just to save your sanity.
1: Maybe. Mm-hmm. And that, if that's what I need to do, yeah. Because I cannot believe that there are human beings that think this way. Mm-hmm. There's one thing that really disturbed me so much. I had to comment, this is definitely rage bait. This is cannot be real. This is mm-hmm. something you have. And I think people are doing that nowadays. They're just picking the opposite end of the fence because they know that it's going to really piss people off to get maximum engagement and maximum impression. So rage baiting is actually a thing that occurs, which is crazy. It's just crazy that the world has come to a place where we like to hurt each other for gain.
0: For exactly.
1: It's crazy.
0: For clicks. For virality.
1: It's so bad. Like, you'd see a video and you see the comment or the caption, and the video has nothing to do with what was said.
0: Yeah.
1: So they will say, oh, Cardi B said that she hates Teflon, these blah blah blah. There will be a video of Cardi B. You know, some people just don't listen. They don't press the play button to watch it. So you mm-hmm. just think, ah, this is what Cardi B said, and you have spread that, and that is a falsehood. Mm-hmm. It's so rampant on X. It's crazy. Elon Musk. I don't know how that guy sleeps well at night.
0: I'm like a baby, I guarantee it.
1: Because guess what? He doesn't care.
0: Yeah.
1: This is a thing that apparently really high-functioning, billionaires do. They just do not care.
0: And he's making money off your rage bait, so...
1: Yes, they don't care. Like, they don't spend time thinking about what you're going to think. They just do things.
0: Yeah.
1: And whatever the failure rate is, whatever it fails, it doesn't matter. They just keep doing things. They just keep bombing. That's really what it is. Ashake said it in the song. Go and listen to it. That's my favorite song. Oh, yeah, boom, boom, boom, boom, boom. Yeah, go listen to it. They just keep doing things. Chup, chup, chup, chup, chup.
0: So what's the takeaway from that?
1: The takeaway from it is...
0: Should we start thinking more like billionaires? Because had they got there by bombing...
1: By bombing, yeah. You just have... I'm steady bombing. I am steady bombing. Guys, we don't mean kaboosh.
0: Yeah.
1: Like, destroy a place, no. Bombing is just... It's like chasing leads. It's always like just chasing leads, always putting out things, always putting product. You have an idea, ship it today. Mm-hmm. Let nothing stop you. If it doesn't need money to ship, you think, this would be a nice article, write it.
0: Yeah.
1: This would be a nice product, put it out. Don't care, just keep putting things out. Keep bombing, bombing, bombing. Something will click.
0: Something will hit.
1: Something will hit.
0: Literally, something will explode.
1: That is really the way it is. You see Dangote has sauce, but he's just bombing. He's just bombing. Ah, this thing worked. Nice. Let's do water. Bagan. Let's do flour. Bagan is spaghetti. Okay, bagan. Wow, this is going.
0: Honestly. That's actually a wonderful takeaway.
1: Yeah. So just whatever you do, man, just keep whatever. If it fails, it's okay. Bomb again. Mm-hmm. Keep moving. That's it.
0: Well,
1: somebody who does that, Tolani Bad, she's been bombing. Have you noticed?
0: Yeah.
1: She'll do delivery. She'll do back.
0: She's doing
1: something that seems to be working. She seems to have found her niche with the hair thing.
0: Yeah.
1: But she had to bomb to get there. She has to give her more. Go. That's it, guys.
0: Exactly. Well, you learned something today. You know, find your niche and just hammer down. Well, it's Take Easy Thursday on the Drive Time Show, so definitely stay close to your radio. Tammy B is here all the way till 9. It's 4:14. Do have yourself a wonderful Thursday. Follow us everywhere and see what's happening behind the beat at the beat 999 FM. And check me out online. I am at Nicole Abebe. Here is ASAP Rocky featuring Dochi off his latest project, Don't Be Dumb. It's Robbery.

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Some think I robbed them. 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
2: Yeah.

What a jam. Wale, Tenny, and Shay Vibes with that monster hit, Is You So Fine, on the Drive Time Show with Tibby B on the Beat 99.9 FM. The video of that song was just released. It was directed by Odusi the Engine. Yeah, Odusi we all love. It's actually a very fantastic creative director, amongst other things, and a director. He's responsible for a lot of work, actually. He directs his videos, but this one is actually very nice. Go check it out. Let me know what you think. Hit me up 0810-265-0209. It's a Take It Easy Thursday on the show today, so I'm going to be playing you lots of music. Very chill, relaxing, lovey-dovey. Yeah. So if there's a song that you want to hear that will take you to a place of relaxation, a place of enjoyment, a place where, you know, you're a billionaire in that alternate universe, you can hit me up. I'll play the song for you if I have it. Just send me a WhatsApp message. You can send me a voice note. I really like your voice notes, okay? Or just text me 0810-265-0209. Let me know what song it is you want to hear. That song, I Must Feel It. Me too, I Must Feel It. When I see the text message, I'll be like, Mugete, I understand. Yeah, I understand this music. Not just any book stuffs, right? Yeah, I think we could do this. Again, the number is 0810-265-0209. During the 7 o'clock hour, I'm going to be playing you the hottest songs in the country during the Nigerian Top 15, so you definitely don't want to miss that. You can also guess what song is number one. I'll give you some air.

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0: It's a Lagos thing you wouldn't understand until it hits you. 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
6: Hello, welcome to the news. I am Anastasia Rafoa. First, the headlines. Federal government strengthens quality standards and metrology systems. Governor Sanwo-Olu backs Hamzat at Lagos APC Governorship Primary. On the far instance, Ebola case confirmed in M23-controlled DR Congo area. And in sports news, Germany recall Manuel Neuer for 2026 World Cup. Now the news and details.
7: The federal government has reiterated its commitment to strengthening standardization, quality assurance and meteorology as part of its efforts to drive industrial growth, protect consumers and improve the competitiveness of Nigerian products in global markets. The government made the commitment during the 2026 World Meteorology Day celebration organized by the Standard Organization of Nigeria in Abuja. A statement issued by the agency said the Minister of Industry, Trade and Investment, Jumoke Odoole, emphasized standardization and accurate measurement systems as part of critical tools for economic development, industrial productivity and consumer confidence. Represented by the Ministry's Director of the Northwest Zonal Office, Labara Mohammed, the Minister said the federal government had intensified efforts to tackle substandard products through stronger regulation, improved testing facilities, and digitalization of processes. Odoole added that the National Meteorology Institute and regional laboratories located in Lagos, Kano, Abuja, and Port Harcourt had continued to support calibration, testing and quality assurance services across Nigeria. The Independent National Electoral Commission, INEC, has announced plans to conduct a by-election for the vacant Rivers Southeast Senatorial District seat on June 20th. The Resident Electoral Commissioner in Rivers State, Johnson Alalibo, said this in a statement in Port Harcourt. Alalibo said the election would be held between 8 a.m. and 2 p.m. According to him, the exercise would take place across 88 registration areas onwards and 1,629 polling units in the 7 local government areas that make up the senatorial districts. The affected local government areas are Andoni, Okpobo, Nkoro, Eleme, Tai, Oyigbo, Kana, and Gokana. The record showed residents and stakeholders of the Commission's commitment to conducting a free, fair and credible election. He also urged eligible voters in the senatorial districts to participate peacefully in the electoral process. Meanwhile, in Kano State, residents of the state have expressed concerns over the persistent heat wave sweeping across the state and other parts of northern Nigeria. They also complained about erratic electricity supply, saying it is crippling socioeconomic activities and making it harder to cope with the extreme weather. Speaking with our sources in Kano, some residents and small-scale business operators described this hot season as one of the toughest in recent years. A resident, Mrs. Rikia Aliyu, said this year's heat had been unusually intense and began earlier than expected. Aliyu added that the heat became unbearable by noon, disrupting daily life and affecting residents' health. Bringing it home to Lagos State, where the state governor, Mr. Babajide Sanwo-Olu, has participated in the All Progressives Congress governorship primary election at Ward E3 on Lagos Island, describing the exercise as peaceful, orderly, and a reflection of internal party democracy. The governor, who arrived at the polling venue alongside his wife, Dr. Ibijoke Sanwo-Olu, said the direct primary process gave party members at the ward level the opportunity to freely choose the party's governorship candidate. Speaking after casting his vote, Sanwo-Olu said electoral officials and party representatives were present to ensure a credible exercise while commending the impressive turnout of party faithful. The governor openly declared support for Obafemi Hamzat, who emerged as the sole aspirant in the primary, expressing confidence that he would become the party's flag bearer and win the governorship election. Also speaking, Alade Folawio described the turnout as massive and said Hamzat's experience in governance would help sustain infrastructural development and security improvements across Lagos State. The Lagos State Government says it is strengthening the justice system through reforms, digital innovation, infrastructure renewal, and legislative measures aimed at making the state safer and more investment-friendly. Speaking at the annual ministerial press briefing in Alausa, Ikeja, the Attorney General and Commissioner for Justice, Lawal Pedro, disclosed plans to create additional designated public spaces for protests across the state. He said proposed protest locations in Ikorodu, Ekpe, Badagry, Lagos Island and Alimosho are awaiting executive approval before being officially opened to residents. The commissioner also revealed that more than 20,000 cases of sexual and gender-based violence were handled between 2023 and April 2026, with Alimosho, Kosofe, Ikorodu and Ikeja recording the highest number of cases. Pedro added that the Office of the Public Defender recovered over 301 million naira for residents in employment disputes, child maintenance and compensation matters, while the State Anti-Land Grabbing Task Force received 1,628 petitions within the review period. The Lagos State Government says it is digitizing its adoption and child welfare system to improve efficiency, transparency and accountability. Speaking at the 2026 annual ministerial press briefing, the Commissioner for Youth and Social Development, Mobolaji Abubakre Ogunlende, said automation would speed up adoption processing and help prevent fraud. Mobolaji expressed concern over illegal adoption practices and warned that buying children under the guise of adoption is a criminal offence. He said the ministry is strengthening child protection through early intervention, community partnerships and an open-door policy for reporting cases. The commissioner also assured residents that all illegal adoption cases discovered by the ministry would be investigated and prosecuted accordingly. Off the shores of Nigeria, a first Ebola case has been confirmed in the Eastern Democratic Republic of Congo's South Kivu province, in an area under the Rwanda-backed M23 militia's control. Efforts to get a grip on the latest outbreak of the deadly hemorrhagic disease, which the World Health Organization has declared an international emergency, have been hampered by the DRC's long-running conflict, including that between the Congolese army and the M23 rebels. And the M23, having seized swathes of land in the mineral-rich east with Rwanda's help, the M23 has set up to govern for the long-running areas under its control, installing a parallel administration to the Congolese government. But the armed group has never had to manage the response to a serious epidemic of a disease like Ebola, which has killed more than 15,000 people in Africa in the past half century. Still talking foreign stories. Air France and Airbus have been found guilty of manslaughter over a 2009 plane crash which killed 228 people. The Paris Appeals Court found the airline and aircraft manufacturer guilty of corporate manslaughter over the incident, in which flight AF447 between Rio de Janeiro and Paris crashed into the Atlantic Ocean. The passenger jet stalled during a storm and plunged into the water, killing all on board. A court had previously cleared the companies in April 2023, but they were found guilty after this appeal. the Airbus A330 vanished from radar during a storm on 1st June 2009, with its wreckage found after a long search of 10,000 square kilometers on seafloor. The black box was found after months of deep sea searches in 2011. All 12 crew members and 216 passengers on board the flight were killed when the plane crashed into the sea from a height of 380,000 feet, making it the deadliest incident in French aviation history. Relatives of some of the passengers, which included mainly French, Brazilian and German nationals, gathered to hear the verdict. Moving to sports stories, where veteran goalkeeper Manuel Neuer was handed a surprise free call to Germany's 26-man World Cup squad, coming out of international retirement to play in the tournament for a fifth time. The 40-year-old retired from international duty in 2024, but coach Julian Nagelsmann confirmed the World Cup winner would be the number one option ahead of Olivia Bowman at this summer's tournament in the United States, Canada and Mexico. Joseph Kimmich will retain the captaincy despite the long-time skipper's return. Former Manchester City and Bayern winger Leroy Sane, now at Galatasaray, has retained his spot. Bayern Munich's Neuer is the only remaining member of the squad that won the World Cup in 2014. Matthias Ginter, another 2014 World Cup winner, who was instrumental in Freiburg's run to the Europa League final, failed to make the cut, with Newcastle's Malik Rifaat in central defence. Still talking sports stories. The Football Association is investigating Southampton's conduct after the club admitted to spying on three other Championship sides during the past season. Southampton have been expelled from the Championship playoffs after admitting observing opponents' training sessions within 72 hours of a game, with Middlesbrough reinstated to contest Saturday's final against Hull City Saints, have also been deducted 4 points in the Championship next season. Southampton's appeal against the punishment on the grounds that it was disproportionate was dismissed. A spokesperson for the FA, which governs football in England, said it would not comment further until they have assessed the evidence. The FA will look into who participated in the spying, assessing the culpability of those who encouraged it and knew it was happening. The English Football League, which brought the charges against Southampton, could only take action against its member clubs. With the FA now looking into the matter, the individuals involved could face charges and potential bans. At the 2024 Olympics, Canada women's team were found guilty of spying on New Zealand. In entertainment story, Europe's leading travel operator TUI has ended its sponsorship of three versions of Married at First Sight on Channel 4, the UK, Australia and US versions. TUI said it was pausing its sponsorship activities after two women told our sources they were raped during the filming of one of the Channel 4's biggest shows, Married at First Sight UK, while a third described an allegation of a non-consensual sex act. TV critic Scott Bryan told our sources that although non-UK versions do not have anything to do with those recent allegations, it shows how the reputation of MAF's brand itself is being affected by the news. That is the news. Before I go, we brought you news that federal government strengthens quality standards and metrology systems. We also brought you news that Governor Sanwo-Olu backs Hamzat at Lagos APC Governorship Primary. On the foreign stories, Ebola case confirmed in M23-controlled DR Congo area. In sports news, Germany recall Manuel Neuer for 2026 World Cup. I am Anastasia Rafoa. Thank you for listening.
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5: Hello?
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5: Hello?
4: 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Please hang up. I'll call you back.

friend. Know what I'm saying? Outside is back to what it was, you know what I'm saying? 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Ask Pluto Bank of 21, you know what I'm saying?